0: sweet romance. 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
1: swing it along.
0: Happy feet are chance to dance at the Savoy.
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0: Like

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0: 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So remember, it's love everybody, and I'm going to look for that for my time. There you go.
1: Soul, la nuit, sur IC Musique.

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She's a super duper good friend. Because she's so like a pop figure.